0: Quand le jazz est là.
1: All right, WWOZ Jazz Tank. They need more energy than that. Come on, let's hear it for them. Welcome to the WWOZ Jazz Tent. It is my pleasure to bring up to you, a couple of buddies of mine from school, including the band leader, Mr. David Bodie. He's been everywhere from Beijing to the Benigabel. Now he's back home in the Big Easy with his David Bodie Big Band. Take it away, Dave.

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You know a chance came by that heart. Asked my baby for 50 cents. She said, lemon ain't a child in the yard. Mama, that's all right. Mama, that's all right for you.

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What's the matter now? Tell me what's the matter, baby. I don't like no black big door now. Well, what was it black big door?

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He brought food for the homeless, toys for the children, dealt the day.

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And his voice was like a whisper

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Please, darling, do me a favor, keep our business to yourself. I don't want you to

Hey, freedom. Well, if you're dumb enough to vote, you're fucking dumb enough to believe them. Cause if this country is so goddamn free,

Little Joe never once gave it away. Everybody had to pay and pay.